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So stretch up, come forward, grab your big toes. 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

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And come up. Now hold on to both feet, both big toes. Inhale, center, exhale down to the left. Inhale, center, exhale down to the right.

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And now lie on your back. We're going to do the sit optimum health. So this set starts with cat stretches. We're going to do 21 cat stretches. Each side is a one count. So it's one, one, and two, two, and continue.

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Exhale, legs down. Now bring your arms up, 90 degrees, palms facing each other. Now we're gonna do both legs. Inhale up, 90 degrees, exhale down. Keep the arms up. 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

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And come up for meditation. 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

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May the steel that passes through it bring courage and commitment to our lives. Akaravada gata bulchuk maf karniji, sarbate karajaras karneji, se piare mel jinna milya tera nam chit ave, nanakanam chardikala tere bani sarbata bala. Wahe Guruji Ka Khalsa, Wahe Guruji Ki Fateh.

His word is eternal and everlasting. The good His word cuts away the noose of death. 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Through the good His word, one is immersed in the love of the Lord. Whatever the good gives is useful to the mind. Whatever the saint does, accept that as true. Pause. The good His word is infallible and unchanging. 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The good His word never goes away. Through the good His word, we sing the glorious praises of the Lord. The good His word accompanies the soul. The good His word is the master of the masterless. The good His word saves one from falling into hell. Through the good His word, the

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0: Welcome home. 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Is Gurbani here too? Yeah, great.
1: Sujan, are you joining? Okay.
0: Unheard of. 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